0: Muriaé, 99.5 FM.
1: So, won't you reconsider?
2: So, won't you?
1: Come with me, I can give you anything.
2: I've been there. All I want is you.
1: But it's just one more tour, then I'll be back.
2: But I won't. I can't.